Forget the violence and the dissent and discord that exists in the outer world of matter. For you have now found the mystical path that will free you from the great karmic pattern, and it now becomes your inner dream.

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Yes, you with your superhero powers can change the world. And you don't need a secret identity or a special uniform. But you do need a true sense of responsibility and a belief in your ability to change the world.

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This is a Big Star song for you. Big Star fans. Ah, good. It's actually two Big Star songs in one. It's a medley.

Hey girl, come inside. Oh, you're not gonna stay? Okay, well, look, I know things have been hard between you and me. But before you start pointing fingers, I know what we got to do.

hear some of those classic quartz beats, call the request line on 0161-555-9822 and leave a message for us. We're here all night and ready to hear from you.

0: Type actif, le mix des cultures.
1: We're family, right? Well, fam, as you guys in the rapping industry like to call it, allow me to cut the bullshit. This two-man Wu-Tang thing you guys got going on, it ain't gonna work. 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See, our guys down at Industry Intel, they're one step ahead of the whole business. They've been crunching numbers, they've been analyzing data, all that nerdy bullshit. 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
1: 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A fucking catastrophe. Who knew that your attempt at rock music would flunk out like that, huh? Look, our guys, our new guys at Industry Intel, they've heard a few things through the grapevine, pun intended. Soul music, retro soul music, it's blowing up. Boom.